0: 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Rise up!
1: Instead of a total ban, regulation would be the solution to incidents of violence involving children, according to PASIG representative Roman Romulo. At yesterday's Kapihan sa Manila Bay, Romulo opposed bills banning minors below age 16 from accessing social media platforms. Senator Rodante Marcoleta cannot be held in jail yet after medical examinations found he is suffering from mild pneumonia, degenerative disc disease, and hypertension. Marcoleta, who is facing plunder charges for receiving 75 million pesos in undeclared campaign donations while serving as a party list congressman, has been confined at the Philippine National Police General Hospital since Monday after complaining of chest and nape pains. Two policemen were killed in an ambush on Tuesday night in Barangay Tinumigues in Lambayong Town in Sultan Kudarat Province. Both policemen wearing uniforms were riding a motorcycle together on their way to their detachment from a public service mission when they were attacked by men armed with assault rifles positioned along the highway.

0: 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Rise
1: up! Instead of a total ban, regulation would be the solution to incidents of violence involving children, according to PASIG representative Roman Romulo. At yesterday's Kapihan sa Manila Bay, Romulo opposed bills banning minors below age 16 from accessing social media platforms. Senator Rodante Marcoleta cannot be held in jail yet after medical examinations found he is suffering from mild pneumonia, degenerative disc disease, and hypertension. Marcoleta, who is facing plunder charges for receiving 75 million pesos in undeclared campaign donations while serving as a party list congressman, has been confined at the Philippine National Police General Hospital since Monday after complaining of chest and nape pains. Two policemen were killed in an ambush on Tuesday night in Barangay Tinumigues in Lambayong Town in Sultan Kudarat Province. Both policemen wearing uniforms were riding a motorcycle together on their way to their detachment from a public service mission when they were attacked by men armed with assault rifles positioned along the highway.

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1: Instead of a total ban, regulation would be the solution to incidents of violence involving children, according to PASIG representative Roman Romulo. At yesterday's Kapihan sa Manila Bay, Romulo opposed bills banning minors below age 16 from accessing social media platforms. Senator Rodante Marcoleta cannot be held in jail yet after medical examinations found he is suffering from mild pneumonia, degenerative disc disease, and hypertension. Marcoleta, who is facing plunder charges,

charges for receiving 75 million pesos in undeclared campaign donations while serving as a party list congressman has been confined at the Philippine National Police General Hospital since Monday after complaining of chest and nape pains. Two policemen were killed in an ambush on Tuesday night in Barangay Tinumigues in Lambayong Town in Sultan Kudarat Province. Both policemen wearing uniforms were riding a motorcycle together on their way to their detachment from a public service mission when they were attacked by men armed with assault rifles positioned along the highway.

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1: This is By the Way. It would sure make each morning a bit brighter for all of us if we could just get rid of the bad feelings we might have about what happened in our lives yesterday. Waking up in the morning excited about the new day would be wonderful. But often the failures and sins of bygone days get in the way. And that's where the power of God's forgiveness can make such a difference. If we can recognize our sins, acknowledge our guilt, and look to our God for forgiveness, burdens of today can be lifted. It's so helpful to recall God's word through Jeremiah in the Old Testament. I will forgive their wickedness and remember their sin no more. Well, have a great day. This is By the Way.

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1: Instead of a total ban, regulation would be the solution to incidents of violence involving children, according to PASIG representative Roman Romulo. At yesterday's Kapihan sa Manila Bay, Romulo opposed bills banning minors below age 16 from accessing social media platforms. Senator Rodante Marcoleta cannot be held in jail yet after medical examination.

Surgeons found he is suffering from mild pneumonia, degenerative disc disease, and hypertension. Marcoleta, who is facing plunder charges for receiving 75 million pesos in undeclared campaign donations while serving as a party list congressman, has been confined at the Philippine National Police General Hospital since Monday after complaining of chest and nape pains. Two policemen were killed in an ambush on Tuesday night in Barangay Tinumigues in Lambayong Town in Sultan Kudarat Province. Both policemen wearing uniforms were riding a motorcycle together on their way to their detachment from a public service mission when they were attacked by men armed with assault rifles positioned along the highway.

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1: Instead of a total ban, regulation would be the solution to incidents of violence involving children, according to PASIG representative Roman Romulo. At yesterday's Kapihan sa Manila Bay, Romulo opposed bills banning minors below age 16 from accessing social media platforms. Senator Rodante Marcoleta cannot be held in jail yet after medical examinations found he is suffering from mild pneumonia, degenerative disc disease, and hypertension. Marcoleta, who is facing plunder charges for receiving 75 million pesos in undeclared campaign donations while serving as a party list congressman, has been confined at the Philippine National Police General Hospital since Monday after complaining of chest and nape pains. Two policemen were killed in an ambush on Tuesday night in Barangay Tinumigues in Lambayong Town in Sultan Kudarat Province. Both policemen wearing uniforms were riding a motorcycle together on their way to their detachment from a public service mission when they were attacked by men armed with assault rifles positioned along the highway.

every bit of it while it's here. For me, that's meant spending time at the beach, getting out on the water, catching fish, and heading out to the golf course to see if I could keep the ball somewhere in the same postal code as the fairway. So how about you? How have you been spending your summer days? Whether you've been camping, hiking, traveling, sitting around a campfire, or simply enjoying a slower pace of life, I genuinely love to hear what you've been up to. Send me an email, madradioshow@hotmail.com, or jump over to our page on Facebook at facebook.com/madchristianradioshow. Getting mad started with a song that anyone who's ever had a friendship fall apart will probably relate to. Here's Matt Moore and Burn It to the

Common, noble, and holy mouth. Hey, it's Kristen McNulty, and this is the Mad Christian Radio Show. Music has a way of speaking to us during the difficult seasons of life. 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Now up with a favorite of mine. Here's Behold the Beloved and Talk

The stories behind the songs. The tour news that'll make your day. The upcoming releases that we tell you about first. It's all right here on the Matt Christian Radio Show with Kristen McNulty.

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It's Dead Set Saints and Live Like I Believe.

Christian radio show. That was Red and yours again. The other day, my nephews introduced me to a new game. It's kind of like a real life version of Clue. One person is secretly chosen to be the imposter, and everyone else has to figure out who it is before they're tagged out of the game. It was really fun, but it also reminded me of something. In the game, you only see what's on the surface. Everyone looks the same, everyone acts the same, but underneath, one person isn't who they appear to be. And isn't life a lot like that? We're constantly making decisions based on what we could see, but the truth is, we can only see the surface. Is this person someone I should go into business with? Is this the right person to marry? Should I take this job? Should I trust this opportunity? Should I move? Should I invest? We do our best to gather information, but at the end of the day, there are things we simply don't know. Imposters lurking, sometimes disguised as good opportunities. But here's the thing. While sometimes we can't identify whether something is an imposter or an opportunity, whether it's a blessing in disguise or a red flag, God sees it all. He sees the heart. He sees

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1: My Song Pick of the Week is the song Hope by Josh Grove. Josh has shared that this song was inspired by some dark places he's been in and what he's learned both in his own life and from watching those around him get stuck in their own struggles. Josh's advice for you and I when we're in that place is to be real with God, even if we're questioning, because as this song reminds us, when we shift our focus to God and surrender control, we can rest knowing He's by our side, carrying us through. Here's Josh Grove and Hope, my Song Pick of the Week on

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Very scientifically. Heads or tails? The Mad Christian Radio Show.

Jay Way and Try It. Hey, it's Krista McNulty, and this is the Mad Christian Radio Show. When we're talking about social media, let's be honest, it can sometimes feel like an endless stream of bad news, arguments, and things designed to make us angry. 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Now it's Noble and Savior in the Wreckage. Turn it up.

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I have come to give you a rich and satisfying life. 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

0: This is the Mad Christian Radio Show, and I'm your host, Kristen McNulty. Let me ask you a question. What are you reading right now, or what have you read recently that you loved? I'm on the hunt for some good book recommendations. Recently, I've enjoyed Grieve, Breathe, Receive by Steve Carter, which had a lot of great insight on navigating loss and difficult seasons. I've also been enjoying some fiction from author Robert Whitlow, who always seems to tell a great story, but I'm getting close to needing my next read. So if you've come across a book that challenged you, encouraged you, made you think, or was simply too good to put down, I'd love to hear about it. Send me an email, madradioshow@hotmail.com, and let me know what I should be adding to my reading list. Who knows, your recommendation might become my favorite book. Stick around, because I'm back with a powerful song from The Color after the break.
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2: 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My in-laws have a dog that came from an abusive home. When they adopted him, he was a mess. And although he has improved, he is still desperately scared of every male that comes to that house. This dog is so afraid of everyone that even my father-in-law that has worked for years to get close to this animal sends the pet scampering whenever he makes a quick movement. Witnessing the pure fear in this dog's posture and actions is very sad. I know that something horrible must have happened in his past to make her that way. But I wonder how long it is going to take her to learn that not everyone is mean. There are some people that love her and want the best for her. The same can be said about many people living today as well. Maybe even you. If you've been hurt, manipulated, or abandoned in the past, you need to realize that you are not alone. God is right there to help you overcome your past. You see, no matter what your past looks like, no matter how people have treated you and let you down, God still loves you. He is not mad at you. He wants to comfort you. He offers you peace and kindness. He wants to get close to you, not so he can knock you down, but so that he can build you up. Don't run from him. Turn to him today and let him take care of you.
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1: Instead of a total ban, regulation would be the solution to incidents of violence in

in Barangay Tinumigues in Lambayong Town in Sultan Kudarat Province. Both policemen wearing uniforms were riding a motorcycle together on their way to their detachment from a public service mission when they were attacked by men armed with assault rifles positioned along the highway.

Sasano and Bridges. This is the Mad Christian Radio Show. Now up with a very honest song that reminds us wherever we are, whether we're in a high spot, low spot, season of questioning, or somewhere in between, we could reach out to God with our questions, with our confessions, with our thoughts and our feelings. In Him, we always find a listening ear. With more on being honest with God, here's NF and Happy.

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go. This is the Mad Christian Radio Show. It seems like everywhere we go and everywhere we turn, we hear complaints. Complaints the lineup is too slow, the construction on the road is too much, complaints about companies, complaints about other people, the list goes on. And the more we hear this, you and I face the very real danger of becoming constant complainers. So how do we fight against it and choose a better way? We'll stick around to the Mad Christian Radio Show because we're going to discuss it in our Impact Devotional up after a few more songs, so don't go anywhere. Now you're set for the fall and never again.

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3: Mad.

okay and forgiven. This is the Mad Christian Radio Show, now up with this week's Impact Devotional. It seems like everywhere we go, we hear complaining or negativity. Traffic is too slow, taxes are too high, parents are too strict, bosses expect too much, life is unfair. We hear these conversations all around us, and when we log in on social media, this takes on its own toxic form. Just take a look at our news feeds. Day after day, post after post, we are quick to complain about all the things wrong in the world or in our lives. Then we turn on the news to hear only more of the same kind of negativity. Instead of looking for the good, we amplify the bad, and many of us have made a hobby of turning our complaints into anthems that we broadcast everywhere we go. But the problem with complaining is, people who dwell on complaints tend to turn into complainers, and complainers tend to turn into people who are ungrateful, and ungrateful people tend to turn into people who don't give the God the thanks, gratitude, and ultimately the worship he deserves. And that's because by amplifying our complaints, we lose the ability to see blessings. Instead, we turn into cynics who no longer believe the best about people, see the best in life, recognize the way we've been blessed, or even keep an open mind and faith of what God can do. Rather, we turn into people who see the world through a lens of negativity that, with time, completely filters out the beauty and hope and possibility that exists in the world around us and can be seen when we choose to look for it. This state doesn't stay confined to the person who complains either. Instead, their negativity can poison the people around them and can seep into every area of our lives if we leave it unchecked. This isn't the way we should speak or we should think. In the book of Ephesians, chapter 4, verse 29, we're encouraged to let everything you say be good and helpful so that your words will be an encouragement to those who hear them. When we are caught up in complaining, we become the opposite of encouraging. Instead, we're discouragers who bring down everyone around us. And who wants that to be said of them? I don't know about you, but when I walk into a room, I'd rather people think, here comes Kristen the encourager, rather than, oh no, it's Kristen the complainer. And I get the temptation to complain. Really, believe me, I do. My life doesn't go according to plan. There are many things God has allowed in my life that I wish were removed. Just recently, I ended up in the middle of a giant mess that was of someone else's making, and I had no choice but to deal with an outcome I didn't ask for, didn't want to be involved in, but had no choice but to go through and deal with. But I've discovered that complaining doesn't change that. In my 40 plus years on this earth, I've learned that the only thing complaining has accomplished in my life is turning me into a miserable person who could no longer see God on the move because my eyes and my mind were locked on my complaints. But I've made changes, and you can make those changes too. We have the ability to turn our habits of complaining and negativity into habits that foster an attitude of gratitude, because gratitude is the alternative to complaining, and it is both life-giving and worship-inspiring. In the book of Colossians chapter 3, verses 16 and 17 say, "Let the message about Christ and all its richness fill your lives. Teach and counsel each other with all the wisdom he gives. Sing psalms and hymns and spiritual songs to God with thankful hearts. And whatever you do or say, do it as a representative of the Lord Jesus, giving thanks through him to God the Father." So instead of complaining that the price of gas has gone up, thank God for blessing you with a vehicle and a job that provides you with the money you need to pay for your gas and vehicle repairs. Instead of jumping on the bandwagon complaining about how badly a job you think the government is doing right now, give thanks for the ability you have to live in a country where you have the freedom to protest and to vote. Instead of complaining about what your church lacks in your opinion, thank God for the freedom you have to worship with other believers and roll up your sleeves and get to work at your church, pouring your time and energy into the people and the mission there. Instead of complaining about your boss and how hard he or she makes your life, thank God for the blessing that comes with that job and let him use you in that place and in that situation for his purposes. Who knows, God might have put you there to be a witness to that boss and your coworkers as you do your work without complaint and with a good attitude. Instead of complaining about the diagnosis you live with,
Thank God and praise Him for how He helps you along the way, for the medical team you have that supports you, and ask Him to use your presence in waiting rooms and doctor's offices and hospitals to shine your light for Him. Because as the Bible teaches, we are called to live a life that is the opposite of complaining and is instead filled with thanksgiving. 1 Thessalonians chapter 5, verse 18. Be thankful in all circumstances, for this is God's will for you who belong to Christ Jesus. Be thankful in all circumstances because it is God's will for us. Convicting but so true. Notice the verse doesn't only say be thankful in the circumstances you want to feel thankful for, like when you get a raise or a decision goes your way. It says to be thankful in all circumstances, meaning when the car doesn't start, when you lose a friend, when you receive a diagnosis, when your boss gives you a hard time, when life circumstances are stressful. The truth is, we don't get to decide what happens to us, but we do get to choose how we handle it and choose whether we let it turn us into ungrateful people who complain nonstop and live with negativity, or we could choose to be thankful and grateful. Not only it is what we're called to do as believers, but by doing so, our lives become a lot more enjoyable. Complaining about one thing can turn into complaining about everything, which is the recipe for a pretty miserable life. Closing things off with Philippians chapter 2, verses 14 and 15. Do everything without complaining and arguing so that no one can criticize you. Live clean, innocent lives as children of God, shining like bright lights in a world full of crooked and perverse people.

matter what you face in life, you never walk alone. Deuteronomy 31:6. Be strong and courageous. Do not be afraid or terrified because of them. For the Lord your God goes with you. He will never leave you nor forsake you. The Matt

Caleb Hiles and Never Back Down and Grace Graber and Gratitude. And before that was this week's Impact Devotional on the alternative to complaining. 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

Matt Moore and Darker Waters. Now on the Mad Christian Radio Show, we're rewinding in time back to the year 2003 and the album of the same title. With a little flashback, here's Thousand Foot Crutch and Phenomenon.

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1: up! Instead of a total ban, regulation would be the solution to incidents of violence involving children, according to PASIG representative Roman Romulo. At yesterday's Kapihan sa Manila Bay, Romulo opposed bills banning minors below age 16 from accessing social media platforms. Senator Rodante Marcoleta cannot be held in jail yet after medical examinations found he is suffering from mild pneumonia, degenerative disc disease, and hypertension. Marcoleta, who is facing plunder charges for receiving 75 million pesos in undeclared campaign donations while serving as a party list congressman, has been confined at the Philippine National Police General Hospital since Monday after complaining of chest and nape pains. Two policemen were killed in an ambush on Tuesday night in Barangay Tinumigues in Lambayong Town in Sultan Kudarat Province. Both policemen wearing uniforms were riding a motorcycle together on their way to their detachment from a public service mission when they were attacked by men armed with assault rifles positioned along the highway.
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Manifest, then Catch Me If You Can. Still on the way on the Mad Christian Radio Show is music from Pilgrim King, Switchfoot, Viridia, Natural State, and Zonna, to name a few. But first, to get this next set of music kicked off, here's Skillet and Never Go.

0: God tells you to come to Him with your hurts, but some hurts are heavy, sinful.
1: Maybe you're selective about which parts of your life you want to share with God.
0: Could it be because you're so stuck in that pattern of pain that you don't think God will set you free? God does want to heal your hurts. He's done it before.
1: Let Him do it again.
0: Psalm 118:5 says, "In my anguish I cried to the Lord and He answered by setting me free." You don't have to clean up your act before talking to God.
1: He gets it.
0: This is a spiritual service reminder from the Mad Christian Radio Show. Yeah.

0: Zana and Arise. This is the Mad Christian Radio Show, and I'm your host, Kristen McNulty. Here's a question I've been thinking about lately. What would you do if you knew you only had 1 year left to live? Now, technically, that's a hypothetical question, but if we're being honest, it could become reality for any one of us. None of us knows how much time we've been given. The Bible reminds us of that reality over and over again. Psalm 90, verse 12 says, "Teach us to realize the brevity of life so that we may grow in wisdom." And Ephesians chapter 5, verses 15 and 16 say, "Be very careful then how you live, not as unwise but as wise, making the most of every opportunity because the days are evil." God calls us to live with a sense of urgency. So let me ask the question again. If you knew you only had a year left to live, what would you do differently? Would you spend less time scrolling and more time serving? Would you finally step into that ministry you've been putting off? Would you stop binge watching on Netflix and start investing in people? Would you put down your phone and have face-to-face conversations? Would you be more generous, more intentional, more willing to share your faith? Would you finally make that phone call, mend that relationship, or tell someone you love them? The reality is we aren't guaranteed next year, we're not guaranteed next month, we're not even guaranteed tomorrow. So instead of waiting for a wake-up call, make that change today. Take a look at your life and ask yourself, am I spending it on the things that matter most? Because one day we'll all run out of tomorrows, so let's make sure we're using our todays very wisely.
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2: The difference between the two people was astounding. The plane was in the midst of a pretty severe stretch of turbulence, and one lady was on the edge of her seat, the other was oblivious. One looked panicked, and the other looked peaceful. I did not get to talk to the lady that was struggling with the bumps, but I'm sure that she was nervous about the plane's stability. She wasn't sure if the structure was safe or the pilot was qualified. The two reminded me of the condition of some people's lives spiritually. Some people are uncertain and uneasy about their life. Some people feel every bump, while others don't even seem to notice. So what makes the difference? A knowledge and trusting relationship with Christ. When you know that God is on your side and He's a qualified pilot, that He is in control, you can rest in Him. Because if you don't know the pilot, and if you don't have anyone in whom you put your trust, you will be confused, frustrated, and scared. No matter what your history is, you can become the person that is confident in your destination and even in the journey. All you have to do is get to know the pilot and let him convince you of his love, protection, and plan for you. Take time today to do just that.
1: 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Are you happy? You might think, if only I had this or that. If only I drove this car. Wore those kind of clothes, then I would be happy. If only. If only I dated this person or had that job. If only. But even when people get their if onlys in life, they're still bored, troubled, unhappy, and empty. That's because no matter how hard you try, no person, possession, experience, or feeling can ever quench that thirst deep inside you. Whether you realize it or not, you're thirsting for Jesus Christ, God's Son. He's the only one who can fill those needs and desires in your life. It doesn't matter what your story is, and it doesn't matter how many things you think you've done wrong, and you don't have to pay your way in. Jesus Christ says, if you're thirsty, come to me. If you believe in me, living water will flow from within you. To learn how Jesus Christ can quench your thirsty soul, call 1-888-NEED-HIM. That's 1-888-NEED-HIM.

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Closing off with a band who calls the East Coast of Canada home, it's Sky Terminal and Never Too Late. Have a great week and may God

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2: Instead of a total ban, regulation would be the solution to incidents of violence involving children, according to PASIG representative Roman Romulo. At yesterday's Kapihan sa Manila Bay, Romulo opposed bills banning minors below age 16 from accessing social media platforms. Senator Rodante Marcoleta cannot be held in jail yet after medical examinations found he is suffering from mild pneumonia, degenerative disc disease, and hypertension. Marcoleta, who is facing plunder charges for receiving 75 million pesos in undeclared campaign donations while serving as a party list congressman, has been confined at the Philippine National Police General Hospital since Monday after complaining of chest and nape pains. Two policemen were killed in an ambush on Tuesday night in Barangay Tinumigues in Lambayong Town in Sultan Kudarat Province. Both policemen wearing uniforms were riding a motorcycle together on their way to their detachment from a public service mission when they were attacked by men armed with assault rifles positioned along the highway.
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0: independent now, and he's just put out a project, probably, arguably, the most greatest rollout in modern times. And we're going to break down into a live listening party of Wordsplay and Andy Mineo. That's coming up in segment 3 and 4, and see how we like this new songs on the project, giving Christian hip hop a brand new sound. I'll let you be the judge of that. That's segment 3, that's segment 4. Segment 1 and 2, Mark White shows up with his Make a Difference Minute, and I got your top 15 songs from around the nation. Hey, sir, hey, ma'am, if you are having a business or a brand or an event, and you want to, you want us to get to be there, simply email me at blessedbeatsmedia@gmail.com. With that being said, buckle up. Let's start the countdown with the number 15 song.
1: Number 15.

0: That was number 14 song. Shout outs to all of the married people with that ring on that left hand. Count them down, 15 down to number one. I'll tell you all about Lockdown Love. That feature is coming up on how you can support us as we go behind the prison walls. Right now, I'm asking you to just trust the process with the number 13 song. Here's Jay Fish.
1: Number 13.
2: 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Everything you're going

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0: 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Stick and stay, I'm going to bring it back, man. The cell phone check. Let's bring it back. 281-886-3915. I'll tell you where you're checking in from in two songs, but right now, it is dangerous. Man, y'all got to listen to the hook on this. It's Caleb Gordon coming in. New stuff at number 11.
1: Number 11.

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2: Lord, I ask for your grace over my life as I repent of my sins. I'm asking you to place your anointing over these lyrics and not only fill me with your spirit, but with all the words to carry out this message. And more importantly, give me the energy

0: All right, it is that time. It's time for the cell phone check. Hadn't had a chance to do it in a long while. Let's get it in. Shayna Johnson checked in from Frisco, Texas. Hadn't talked to her in a long while. Aaliyah Ray is always on our morning Zoom, calling in from Tampa, or checking in from Tampa, Florida, checking in. Harvey G is one of my favorite guys. That's an H-Town guy. Phil is always checking in from Wisconsin. Thank you so much. You can always check in right now, 281-886-3915, 281-886-3915. All you got to do is text in and let us know your name and what station or city, like Ron Trevino in South Carolina. Thank you, sir, for checking in. As we get into the number 9 song, we go to war with Shepherd. Check this one out.
1: Number 9.

0: 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Hello, Jesus.
1: Number 8.
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2: Hello, Jesus.
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0: That's your homie right there, right?
1: It is. It is. I was just jamming him earlier.
0: All right. 1K Few with Hello Jesus rounding it out at the end of segment one. Stick and stay. The countdown continues. Segment two is on the way. Don't move. 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
1: 2.
0: All right, this segment is being brought to you by Locked Down Love. Did you know the Blessed Beast Show airs in 4 to 5 prisons around the nation? Thank you, Montana State Prison, for spreading the gospel. Idaho, Knoxville, I want to say Indiana State Prison, Wisconsin also, that shows us love each and every week. The inmates get a chance to call us, collect each and every week, and I'll answer the phone, maybe pray with them, maybe talk to them. You, sir, you, ma'am, you can please support that feature by dropping us a Cash App at Blessed Beats, B-L-E-S-S-E-D. 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That number, 281-692-4537. 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Let's keep the countdown going with the number 7 song, Zay Hill, He Saves a Soul.
1: Number 7.

0: 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Now, if you're looking for a date, we not that kind of platform, but Paris Careers has the number 5 song. It's called Christian Mingle. Go figure.
1: Number 5.

0: Blaze. You call him Limo, Limo.
1: Limo.
0: Yeah, him. The brother's hot, Blaze. With Way right there coming in at number four. What do you think about this next song? It's been number one. It's been in the top three for about 6 weeks now.
1: Yes.
0: Aaron Cole drops this one at number three. Usher.
1: In the Spirit.
0: Check it out.
2: Number three.

0: me.
1: I love it. Song moving up on the countdown, sitting at the number two spot. What you call that one?
0: 139.14.
1: And I call it 13,914. I don't
0: That's
1: know.
0: That's way too long.
1: I know. Jared going to text me. He's going to get it. Somebody know. What are they calling?
0: He might say that I got it correct.
1: You know what? Somebody needs to do the research on why he called this song. I can't even do it. 139.14. Jared Sampson at number two. We made it to the number one song this week. This is the guy that introduced yourself to Christian Hip Hop, right?
0: Yes.
1: Forrest Frank, love him. Always makes good music. Right now, he has the music bed out, and you can do the Jesus Is Alive competition to actually get on the song. But here he is at number one for the second straight week in a row. Jesus Is Alive, Forrest Frank. And it goes like this.
2: Number one.
3: Muhammad is still in his tomb. And Joseph Smith is still in his tomb. And Buddha is still in his tomb. And Confucius is still in his tomb. But there is one.

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3: 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There's a tab that says scholarship, and everything can be done online, including uploading any financial documents we might need. But we do suggest that you find the instructor first before you apply.
1: One of the things I would like to address as we move into summer, water risks exist year-round.
3: Absolutely, especially here. I'm in Florida. It's the number one cause of death in children ages 1 to 4, drowning is. When we lost Jake, it was the number one accidental. Now it is the leading cause between 1 and 4. Our state, Florida, is seeing record numbers. Every year it's going up and up. And right now we're tracking last year's number, which was almost 130 children in our state that were recorded that lost their lives.
1: For more information about Live Like Jake, go to livelikejake.com. For more stories of encouragement and community, follow The Mark White Show. This is Mark White encouraging you to find your purpose by making a difference in someone's life today.
0: 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He drops his new project and we get to dive inside of that. 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

0: 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It is that time. We are in a live listening party of a brand new album, Independent. Andy Mineo, his first project since leaving Reach Records. He's done this whole project by himself. So we're going to dive into it and hear the new sounds of CHH. All right, the segment is being brought to you by SamuiSupply.com. 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
1: Let me take you back to the year 2017, brother. Two hounds of heaven by the name of Andy Mineo and Wordsplay formed the most electrifying duo in rap history. What started out as a side project turned into a Billboard Top 10 album, a national tour full of sold-out shows, legendary merch, and a cult follower that never stopped asking, where's part two? The wait is over.
2: The time has come.

0: It was one of those weird thoughts that just came out of, like, into my head out of left field. Yeah. It was the weirdest thing. And I said, guys, what if Andy and John make an album called Magic and Bird? And everyone started cracking up. And I was like, we got something here.
1: Ooh, hey, what do we got? What is this?
0: OG Egg Roll.
2: Come in on this, buddy.
0: I had that idea, but Andy was willing to do it. A Detour side album with a guy that was very unproven.
3: Just a friend, literally just
0: a lot
3: a friend.
0: Of people wouldn't do that.
2: Reach Records was not happy that I was doing this project.
0: Right.
2: And then after the first week, numbers came back. Ben Washer came up to me and he said, I have to apologize, this was a great idea.
3: We were the number one Christian album. We were also the number one independent album in the country, too. Which is way cooler, by far.
2: Yeah, take that, Skillet.
4: Yo, is that Nicole?

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0: 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I'm your host. My name is Marcus Sullivan on Instagram at Marcus Sullivan Live. 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Also got a request line that you can definitely get into, and it's open 24/7, 281-886-3915. 281-886-3915. Man, got something brand new for you coming up on the show. One of Christian Hip Hop's GOATs is independent now, and he's just put out a project, probably, arguably, the most greatest rollout in modern times. And we're going to break down into a live listening party of Wordsplay and Andy Mineo. That's coming up in segment 3 and 4, and see how we like these new songs on the project, giving Christian hip hop a brand new sound. I'll let you be the judge of that. That's segment 3, that's segment 4. Segment 1 and 2, Mark White shows up with his Make a Difference Minute, and I got your top 15 songs from around the nation. Hey, sir. Hey, ma'am. If you are having a business or a brand or an event, and you want us to get to be there, simply email me at blessedbeatsmedia@gmail.com. With that being said, buckle up. Let's start the countdown with the number 15 song.
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0: That was a number 14 song. Shout outs to all of the married people with that ring on that left hand. Count them down, 15 down to number one. I'll tell you all about Lockdown Love. That feature is coming up on how you can support us as we go behind the prison walls. Right now, I'm asking you to just trust the process with the number 13 song. Here's Jay Fish.
1: Number 13.
2: 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That's all he doing. Everything you're going

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0: 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Stick and stay, I'm going to bring it back, man. The cell phone check. Let's bring it back. 281-886-3915. I'll tell you where you're checking in from in two songs, but right now, it is dangerous. Man, y'all got to listen to the hook on this. This is Caleb Gordon coming in. New stuff at number 11.
1: Number 11.

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1: Number 10.
2: Lord, I ask for your grace over my life as I repent of my sins. I'm asking you to place your anointing over these lyrics and not only fill me with your spirit, but with all the words to carry out this message. And more importantly, give me the energy. Amen. 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

0: right, it is that time. It's time for the cell phone check. Hadn't had a chance to do it in a long while. Let's get it in. Shayna Johnson checked in from Frisco, Texas. Hadn't talked to her in a long while. Aaliyah Ray is always on our morning Zoom, calling in from Tampa, or checking in from Tampa, Florida, checking in. Harvey G is one of my favorite guys. That's an H-Town guy. Phil is always checking in from Wisconsin. Thank you so much. You can always check in right now, 281-886-3915, 281-886-3915. All you got to do is text in and let us know your name and what station or city, like Ron Trevino in South Carolina. Thank you, sir, for checking in. As we get into the number 9 song, we go to war with Shepherd. Check this one out.
1: Number 9.

0: All righty, so now we're coming in at number 8 with a 1K few. Hello, Jesus.
1: Number 8.
2: 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Yeah. Hello, Jesus.
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0: That's your homie right there, right?
1: It is. It is. I was just jamming him earlier.
0: All right. 1K Few with Hello Jesus rounding it out at the end of segment one. Stick and stay. The countdown continues. Segment two is on the way. Don't move. This is the Blessed Beast Live Weekend Syndicated Show. Oh.

0: 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Rise up!
1: Instead of a total ban, regulation would be the solution to incidents of violence involving children, according to PASIG representative Roman Romulo. At yesterday's Kapihan sa Manila Bay, Romulo opposed bills banning minors below age 16 from accessing social media platforms. Senator Rodante Marcoleta cannot be held in jail yet after medical examinations found he is suffering from mild pneumonia, degenerative disc disease, and hypertension. Marcoleta, who is facing plunder charges for receiving 75 million pesos in undeclared campaign donations while serving as a party list congressman, has been confined at the Philippine National Police General Hospital since Monday after complaining of chest and nape pains. Two policemen were killed in an ambush on Tuesday night in Barangay Tinumigues in Lambayong Town in Sultan Kudarat Province. Both policemen wearing uniforms were riding a motorcycle together on their way to their detachment from a public service mission when they were attacked by men armed with assault rifles positioned along the highway.

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1: Instead of a total ban, regulation would be the solution to incidents of violence involving children, according to PASIG representative Roman Romulo. At yesterday's Kapihan sa Manila Bay, Romulo opposed bills banning minors below age 16 from accessing social media platforms. Senator Rodante Marcoleta cannot be held in jail yet after medical examinations found he is suffering from mild pneumonia, degenerative disc disease, and hypertension. Marcoleta, who is facing plunder charges for receiving 75 million pesos in undeclared campaign donations while serving as a party list congressman, has been confined at the Philippine National Police General Hospital since Monday after complaining of chest and nape pains. Two policemen were killed in an ambush on Tuesday night in Barangay Tinumigues in Lambayong Town in Sultan Kudarat Province. Both policemen wearing uniforms were riding a motorcycle together on their way to their detachment from a public service mission when they were attacked by men armed with assault rifles positioned along the highway.

well with my soul. I need a peace that only heaven knows.

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1: Instead of a total ban, regulation would be the solution to incidents of violence involving children, according to PASIG representative Roman Romulo. At yesterday's Kapihan sa Manila Bay, Romulo opposed bills banning minors below age 16 from accessing social media platforms. Senator Rodante Marcoleta cannot be held in jail yet after medical examinations found he is suffering from mild pneumonia, degenerative disc disease, and hypertension. Marcoleta, who is facing plunder charges for receiving 75 million pesos in undeclared campaign donations while serving as a party list congressman, has been confined at the Philippine National Police General Hospital since Monday after complaining of chest and nape pains. Two policemen were killed in an ambush on Tuesday night in Barangay Tinumigues in Lambayong Town in Sultan Kudarat Province. Both policemen wearing uniforms were riding a motorcycle together on their way to their detachment from a public service mission when they were attacked by men armed with assault rifles positioned along the highway.

0: 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Rise up!
1: Instead of a total ban, regulation would be the solution to incidents of violence involving children, according to PASIG representative Roman Romulo. At yesterday's Kapihan sa Manila Bay, Romulo opposed bills banning minors below age 16 from accessing social media platforms. Senator Rodante Marcoleta cannot be held in jail yet after medical examinations found he is suffering from mild pneumonia, degenerative disc disease, and hypertension. Marcoleta, who is facing plunder charges for receiving 75 million pesos in undeclared campaign donations while serving as a party list congressman, has been confined at the Philippine National Police General Hospital since Monday after complaining of chest and nape pains. Two policemen were killed in an ambush on Tuesday night in Barangay Tinumigues in Lambayong Town in Sultan Kudarat Province. Both policemen wearing uniforms were riding a motorcycle together on their way to their detachment from a public service mission when they were attacked by men armed with assault rifles positioned along the highway.

0: 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Rise up!
1: Instead of a total ban, regulation would be the solution to incidents of violence involving children, according to PASIG representative Roman Romulo. At yesterday's Kapihan sa Manila Bay, Romulo opposed bills banning minors below age 16 from accessing social media platforms. Senator Rodante Marcoleta cannot be held in jail yet after medical examinations found he is suffering from mild pneumonia, degenerative disc disease, and hypertension. Marcoleta, who is facing plunder charges for receiving 75 million pesos in undeclared campaign donations while serving as a party list congressman, has been confined at the Philippine National Police General Hospital since Monday after complaining of chest and nape pains. Two policemen were killed in an ambush on Tuesday night in Barangay Tinumigues in Lambayong Town in Sultan Kudarat Province. Both policemen wearing uniforms were riding a motorcycle together on their way to their detachment from a public service mission when they were attacked by men armed with assault rifles positioned along the highway.

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1: Instead of a total ban, regulation would be the solution to incidents of violence involving children, according to PASIG representative Roman Romulo. At yesterday's Kapihan sa Manila Bay, Romulo opposed bills banning minors below age 16 from accessing social media platforms. Senator Rodante Marcoleta cannot be held in jail yet after medical examinations found he is suffering from mild pneumonia, degenerative disc disease, and hypertension. Marcoleta, who is facing plunder charges for receiving 75 million pesos in undeclared campaign donations while serving as a party list congressman, has been confined at the Philippine National Police General Hospital since Monday after complaining of chest and nape pains. Two policemen were killed in an ambush on Tuesday night in Barangay Tinumigues in Lambayong Town in Sultan Kudarat Province. Both policemen wearing uniforms were riding a motorcycle together on their way to their detachment from a public service mission when they were attacked by men armed with assault rifles positioned along the highway.

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1: This is By the Way. C.S. Lewis, the great Christian author, once said, "The only problem I ever had with Christianity were Christians." You might be able to share that sentiment. You may have a living faith, share in the many great truths of God's Word, and seek to serve the Lord. But other Christians sometimes disappoint and confuse you. Their thoughts and words and activities do not always seem consistent with Christianity. But we can't judge Christianity alone on the actions of others. And it might be well to consider how our thoughts, words, and actions are confusing. Thank God for His gift of forgiveness for us and for others, and for never forgetting that Christ is the ultimate example and Savior. This is By the Way.

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I need a peace that only heaven knows.

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2: Hello and welcome to God's Promises. I'm Pastor Ed Brady. In the next few minutes, we'll unpack some ideas from God's promises like, I'll never leave you or forsake you, or God supplies all of my needs from His riches and glory in Christ Jesus. Throughout the Bible, there are promises that make it easier for us to live. How do we get to heaven? There's only one way, through Jesus. Jesus says, I am the way, the truth, and the life. But as far as making our life better, there's a lot of living tips throughout the Bible. The first place I would look would be the Proverbs. Take a proverb that matches today's date. Look at the calendar. What's today's date? Read that proverb. Tomorrow, read the next proverb. On the 20th, read the 20th proverb. On the 21st, read the 21st proverb. You will be amazed at how your life will be when you use God's wisdom in your life. One of the things that we as people are always anxious to get are little tips to make our life better. For example, if you like poached eggs, add a drop of vinegar to the water and there'll be less separation of the egg white while you're poaching that egg in the boiling water. Here's one I've used for years. Every time you put in a new light bulb, put a drop of liquid dish soap on the metal threads of the light bulb. That'll make it easier to get out years from now when the light bulb's burned out.
3: What a great idea.
2: Put on every piece of God's armor every day. Now, putting on the armor is a spiritual action, similar to communion. When we use the bread and wine or grape juice in communion, it's simply a symbol of taking into our body Christ Jesus. So put on every piece of God's armor every day and resist the enemy in the time of evil, in your time of temptation. There's the helmet of salvation. That means living as a Christian, being separated from the world, upholding Jesus' teachings. The breastplate of righteousness means you're living a moral and sinless life to the best of your ability. The shield of faith is to avoid the fiery arrows of the devil. The belt of truth, that which we read in the Bible, is true. Live by that standard. The sword of the Spirit, which is the Word of God. Hebrews 4:12, for the Word of God is sharper than any sword. And remember, your feet should be shod with the gospel of peace. In other words, go out into the world, just like Jesus told us to in the Great Commission, Matthew chapter 28, and teach the gospel. Tell other people all the great things that Jesus has taught us. Did you notice there's no armor for the back? Jesus has your back. And it also means we're not supposed to run when it's time for us to present an invitation to get to know Jesus better. If you have problems talking to people, print up some little business cards. It says, you are invited to our church. Sunday school at this time and Sunday worship at that time. To say, hey, if you're ever looking for a church, I sure can recommend mine. Here's our card. Put on every piece of God's armor every day and resist the enemy in the time of evil, in your time of temptation. Yes, the battle is the Lord's, but we still have to stand firm against the temptations of the devil. He will come after us, like a roaring lion, seeking whom he can devour. But he's less likely to devour you and your family if you have on the full armor of God, if you're covered by the blood of Jesus. Oh, one more thing. When you're thinking about a gift for somebody in your family, may I suggest an age-appropriate Bible? For babies, buy a baby Bible. For teens, buy a teen Bible. Personally, I use the Life Application Bible, New Living Translation. Let me ask you this. Do you have more than one Bible? You could have one Bible you bring to church with you or Sunday school. Have another one in your car. So when you're waiting at the doctor's office, you can read the Bible as opposed to a magazine that's 3 years old. Have another one in the bathroom, on the back of the toilet. You're going to be sitting there every day anyway, right? And whether it's 5 minutes or 35 minutes a day, find time to read God's Word. Well, thanks for listening. I'm Pastor Ed Brady. And thanks most of all for your prayers.
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We're going to sing about the name of Jesus Christ, the name of the Lord. And it's our desire tonight that we would just lift His name above all other names. Can you just close your eyes for a moment and say this name, Jesus? Say it again, Jesus. What does that name mean to us tonight? What does it mean to you tonight? When I speak the name of Jesus, it's as though I can see His face and I can sense His arms wrapped around me. And I realize that there's so much power and dynamic in that name that my life forever has been changed. Praise His name. That's what we're going to do tonight. Let's do it now.

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1: Instead of a total ban, regulation would be the solution to incidents of violence involving children, according to PASIG representative Roman Romulo. At yesterday's Kapihan sa Manila Bay, Romulo opposed bills banning minors below age 16 from accessing social media platforms. Senator Rodante Marcoleta cannot be held in jail yet after medical examinations found he is suffering from mild pneumonia, degenerative disc disease, and hypertension. Marcoleta, who is facing plunder charges for receiving 75 million pesos in undeclared campaign donations while serving as a party list congressman, has been confined at the Philippine National Police General Hospital since Monday after complaining of chest and nape pains. Two policemen were killed in an ambush on Tuesday night in Barangay Tinumigues in Lambayong Town in Sultan Kudarat Province. Both policemen wearing uniforms were riding a motorcycle together on their way to their detachment from a public service mission when they were attacked by men armed with assault rifles positioned along the highway.